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0: 1052, Highway 2, Independence Road, license plate Kansas, 2975 A. Adam L. Lincoln G. George, again Kansas, 2975 A. Adam L. Lincoln G. George, Highway 2, Independence Road, 1048.
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0: 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C Charles, E Union, T Tom, R Robert, E Edward, R Robert. First, J John, E Edward, S Sam, E Edward. L initial is S Sam. Date of birth 11/04/89. 11/04/89. 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
0: 1052 Highway 2 Engelman Road. Stand by for plate. It should be a white Suburban. Again, Highway 2 Engelman Road 1048.
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0: 1029, 1060, last K King, L Lincoln, A Adam, S Sam, E Edward, and Nora. First, M Mary, A Adam, L Lincoln, O Ocean, or Robert, Y Young. Date of birth, 8-18-88. 8-18-88. I do have OLN if needed.

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439-426 on Edmund. Go ahead. I went through the alleys in between 6th and 5th of in between Walnut to Locust, and I did not see her. 10-4, I'm also 1077 in the area. 10-4, I'm gonna make my way over to where our camper is. 10-4.

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Four.

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1: 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She said no and called me a name, and then hung up.
0: 10-4.

0: 455-439 on admin. Just 1078 per GIEC. 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
1: 10-4, if anybody sees her, we do have DB. 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
0: It's going to be Nebraska black male, last name Saeed, head Sam, A Adam, I Adam, G David. First name, Ray, first name, A Mary, Mary, A Adam, A Mary, G David. But middle name is going to be Chicho.
1: 10-4, can you 10-9 the first name and date of birth?
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1: 10-9, first name and date of birth?
0: First name, Muhammad, Mary O, Jamaica, Mary E, Edward D. Davis. 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

0: 325 main. I'm pulling up in 30 seconds. 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
1: Just in the alleyway by Ed and Ned's.
0: 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Just around the corner.

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0: Unknown if it's going to be a medical or a disturbance, a Kohl's parking lot, a truck with a horse trailer.
1: 10-4, I'm 13 in Webb, I'll head that way.

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0: The units responding to Cole's. Sounds like male and might be having a diabetic episode. He had his wife on 911.
1: Rescue 3 and Ambulance 3. Diabetic. Charlie responds. At Cole's. 221 Wilmar Avenue. Rescue 3 and Ambulance 3. Diabetic. Charlie responds. At Cole's. 221 Wilmar Avenue.

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1: 315.
0: I'm just pulling in a Kohl's parking lot. We'll be right off of Wilmar, just kind of to the east of Texas Roadhouse in the parking lot.
1: Capital and Broadwell, 315.
0: 10-4.

0: 4-3-3-GIP. I'm switching over to admin. 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Can you run a record check? I believe it's David Perez. Lives off of Continent, so I don't have his address. Or Centennial, I believe. Centennial.
1: 3 LB 1041.
2: 20 units.

0: 433.
1: Go ahead.
0: That mail is going to be expired, suspended, revoked, surrendered. Is it a temporary protection order against him? Protected party is going to be a Norma Moreno. Also has a stay away letter for a more equipment.
1: A MER equipment, that's just the, I'm assuming the business, it's not from Air GI, is it?
0: Just says he cannot trespass the address of 304 West 3rd Street.
1: Timber, thank you.
0: Thank you.

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2: Can you open me up a found property, call it the same location, sign an L number, assign me as primary, and close it up, please?
3: 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Salvation Army, correct?
2: Yeah, that works. Thank you.

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0: Records check, Nebraska white male, Thomas Taki, last name T. Tom, Ocean C. Charles, K. King, E. Edward Y. Young. First name Thomas, T. Tom, A. Trinity of Ocean, and Mary Adams, Sam, date of birth 1975, 02, 09, 1975.

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0: We're going to be in the alley behind the higher plane with Nebraska Commercial 852-170, David. 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
0: D David, 1442. 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
1: Yes, I'm 10-4.

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1: Go ahead, put her on admin.
0: Reference the AAA, negative.
1: 10-4, thank you.

0: 4 for 9, Jerry, if you don't have him.
1: Go ahead.
0: Could you leave this call open for me? One of the parties involved are going to meet me at the police department in approximately 30 minutes. They're going to call you when they arrive.
1: Thank you.

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0: I'm going to assign me to call 225.

0: 315-475. This Impala is where he came from?
1: No, they were both walking out. This kid was walking with another guy, and then that kid walked over and got in that vehicle. This kid's saying he's from Blue Hill.
0: Terrible.

0: 315 Nebraska 8F Frank 3923 8F Frank 3923 White Charger 315 475.
1: Apparently his little brother is probably somewhere inside, but he is the one that was causing an issue.
2: Yes, 10-4, this Kate here saying that the redhead kid is the one left. They all split up before they exited. I haven't seen the redhead come out yet though.

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1: 442.
0: Last name, O. Ocean L. Lincoln D. David, F. Frank, I. Ida, E. Edward L. Lincoln D. David. First name, T. Tom, H. Henry, O. Ocean, M. Mary, A. Adam, S. Sam. Date of birth, 1990-09-19. 1990-09-19.

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475, JC, ready to check on any? 475. Nebraska white male, last name Roberts, R. Robert O. Ocean View Boy, E. Edward R. Robert, T. Tom S. Sam, first name Easton, E. Edward A. Adam S. Sam, T. Tom O. Ocean and Nora, date of birth is 2010, 2/13, February 13th, 2010.

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0: 33 Genesee traffic stop.
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0: We're gonna be second in Adams, second in Adams, with Nebraska passenger H. E. Edwards 3525, Nebraska H. E. Edwards 3525, red Toyota Corolla. We're continuing westbound off of 2nd Street. Stop that Burger King, Burger King.
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0: Records check, Florida Hispanic male, two last names. First one, C. Charles A. Adam, R. Robert B. Boyd, A. Adam, L. Lincoln, L. Lincoln, O. Ocean. Second last name, Rodriguez, common spelling. First name, Juan, also common spelling. Middle initial, P. Paul. Date of birth, 51-115. Also have Florida, old land if needed.
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0: Reference check, Nebraska, Kansas, white female, Natalia Davis, last name, D. Davis, A. Adam, V. Victor, I. S. M., first name, N.R., A. Adam, T. Tom, A. Adam, A. Lincoln, E. Edward, I. Adam, G. George, H. Henry, date of birth 2002, 08-05-2002.

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Nebraska white male, last name K-King Ocean FM, and married Ida C. Charles, K-King Ida, first name Henry H. Henry E. Edward, and R. Robert Tawayanga, birth 2000, 01, 28, 2000.

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0: 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Would you like a second?
1: 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I spoke to the VA police. 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I already took a look, but I 1077.
0: 10-4.

0: 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Brandon is here.
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0: 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Did RP give you a better location for this call? I'm driving around, nobody's waving at me, I'm not seeing a vehicle. GIC on admin.
1: 204.
0: Reference my incident. Can you create a no number and advise it, please?
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0: 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Do you guys see? I have one male, 1015, and we'll be walking over to the jail.
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1: It's going to be a Nebraska white female. 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
1: In route, removal subject from San Juan Locust, no refusing to leave his father, staff, and customers.
0: Ten four. 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
1: 482.
0: Last name is going to be H. Henry, A. Adam, R. Robert, R. Robert, I. Ida, D. George, A. Adam, and Nora. First name, William, W. William, I. Ida, L. Lincoln, L. Lincoln, I. Ida, A. Adam, and Mary. Second name, Daniel, D. David, A. Adam, and Nora, I. Ida, E. Edward, L. Lincoln. He is going to be a third. Date of birth, 1961-10-26. I do have ID number if you need it.
1: 10-4,
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4-3-3 Jersey. If possible, would you be able to send a deputy over to the address listed on CAD? I've tried contacting the mail several times, 1077. Might be at home. Alba address.

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0: Reference 241 at Lincoln. Were they going eastbound or westbound on Capitol?
1: Westbound.

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0: Last name is R. Robert, I. Ida, C. Charles, H. Henry, A. Adam, R. Robert, D. David, B. Victor, I. Ida, L. Lincoln, E. Edwards, first name Michael, M. Mary, I. Ida, C. Charles, H. Henry, A. Adam, E. Edward, L. Lincoln. Middle initial is R. Robert, date of birth, 1987-01-23. 1987-01-23.

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0: Traffic stop 281 in Wildwood with California plate 8, B Victor, A Adam Union 188. Repeating 8, Victor Adam Union 188. Subaru sedan. 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
0: 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The Texas truck plate, XXRay, H. Henry, Y. Young, 9271, Texas, 281 in Lowry.

0: 908 IJIC 1029 1060 California mail. 1029 1060 California mail, last name T. Tom, E. Edward, R. Robert, A. Adam, B. Victor, S. Sam, K. King, Ida, S. Sam, first name Jacob, common spelling, middle initial A. Adam, date of birth is 2008, March 20th, 3/20/2008. I do have California all in if needed. I'm going to be on the west side of the road right in front of Peter Mills on 281. Go ahead and send me a second.
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0: 1039 California, play 8 Victor Adam Union 188. Repeating 8 V Victor A Adam Union 188.

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0: I missed out on county's traffic. Can you advise what that was?
1: Per 90822, he was 1077 at that address. Where's the vehicle?
0: 10-4, thank you.

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1: Important. I just cleared.
0: 1078, you're going to have a, I believe it's going to be blue Camaro and a, looks like Chevy pickup, maybe coming your way. They were kind of sitting side by side. Not a Camaro, but a Corvette.
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0: I'll be out to see patrolling traffic stop. We'll go I-80-314 on ramp westbound. Can you start an observation period for me?

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1: 10-4.

through up there. This is S78. The RP on this is at Sterling Apartment. So I'm guessing he could see them drinking from his apartment.

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Yeah. Love Infantry, Deers and Capital, AG George 1378, 8G 1378.

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Sam Hansen, HNRA Adam and Nora, Sam E. Edward and Nora, first name Trenton, T. Tom R. Roberts, E. Edward and Nora, T. Tom Ocean and Nora, middle initial A. Adam, date of birth 2005, 1016, 2005, October 16th, Nebraska, ma'am.

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2: Test 39, Tennessee, Nebraska, Mel, Jonathan Brandt. Last name Brandt, B-Boy, R. Robert, A. Adam, and Nora, D. David, T. Tom. First name Jonathan, J. John, of Ocean, and Nora, A. Adam, T. Tom, H. Henry, A. Adam, and Nora. Middle initial, R. Robert. Date of birth, 1981-05-03, 1981, May 3rd.
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0: Salvation Army on 3rd Street, Salvation Army, Nebraska 8, F-Rank 9417, 8, F-Rank 9417, on the white sheet.
1: Go ahead. Was he trespassed earlier, or just did he leave on his own accord and they didn't do anything?
2: Trespassed?
3: He was just advised to leave for the night. I'm not sure if 75 told him anything else.
2: No.
1: So is he 10-4 to leave?
3: Can you ask him if I can talk to him? I'll be en route to you.
1: Yeah, 10-4.

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0: 1052, 281 and Schumer, 281 with Schumer with California, 9, H. Henry, D. David, W. Williams, 706, California, 9, H. Henry, D. W., D. David, W. Williams, 706.
1: Go for 315. 1078, we're holding a disturbance at the funnel. There was 4 people involved. They were outside arguing. They were physical at one point. RCP advice, you no longer see them. 10-4, I will advise him. He's 10-12 at the moment.
2: Zero 10-4 on that. Myself and 5-5 can head that way.

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0: California female, last name S. Sam, T. Tom, Yammer, B. Boy, B. Boy, Ida, Enora, S. Sam. First name, Enora, Ida, C. Charles, O. Schnellinkity, Edward. Middle initial, M. Mary, date of birth, 1999, 0329, 1999, March 29th.

0: 439 to units on my call. I am 1077 in the area. The RP is not here. Don't know where the direction of travel is for these guys.
1: Two more.

0: 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I'm on the phone right now with them, but they only speak Spanish.
1: 10-4, I can give them a call.

0: 33-315, Main.
1: Yeah, just checking to see how much longer it's going to be.
0: I have no clue. She walked towards her office. She said it'd be quick, but she hasn't made it back yet. She walked back to her office. She said it would be quick, but she hasn't been back yet.
2: 10-4.
0: She's coming. I'll see you in a bit. JIC, traffic stop. 4th and Broadwell, 8F Frank 676, 8F Frank 676, 4 in Broadwell.

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1: 439. 439 on admin. The RP is the owner of Buffet Hispano. He said that the people might be residents of Resident Suites. He saw them going into the parking lot. 10-4, if you could get a description and possible room number they went to, that'd be great. Can you please change this to an animal problem?
2: 2302.
1: GIT 482. Go ahead.
2: The male at that address advised that his wife found the dog. I don't know if you spoke to him already about it.
1: Not yet, but I saw the call come in. 10-4. Thank you.
2: 2303.
3: 310-482.
1: Go ahead.
3: My traffic stop is the RP for the animal problem. They have the dogs in the car and they're on their way home.
1: 10-4. Thank you. The owner is not sure what they look like. He just remembers three males, one female, possibly in the room. We have no further information. 10-4. Thank you. Break 439 to officers at the gas station across the street.
4: 6-2, go ahead.
1: Do you have any more information on this call?
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1: 10-4, you all can go back in service.
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1: 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Can you reopen it and assign it an ELF number if it does not have one? Please and thank you. 23, third and Lincoln.
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0: 5525. I'm much closer. 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
1: Ten four, thank you.
0: Ten four, break 4550, are you 10-4?

Ambulance 1, assault, Alpha response, at 911, South Street East. Ambulance 1, assault, Alpha response, at 911, South Street East.

0: 455. RP is not at that 1020. She went a couple houses down to 1111 Sun Valley.
1: 10-4, you can show me your eyes in the area. 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
1: Understood. I'm going to go talk to RP first.
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0: Team Mules 1 GIC. Is the patient at the second address listed, or are they at the primary address?
1: They are at the 1111 Sun Valley. There's officers out with her now.
0: Understood. Thank you.
1: Also 1078, she's outside. She's not going to be inside the residence.
0: Understood.
1: 2313.
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We'll be at 4th and Sycamore out with Alex Torres. I'll advise you in a sec.

0: 933, were you on a call?
1: No, if you could make one. Admin at Kitchen, 4th and Sycamore. We'll be out with Alex Torres. 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

0: 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He does have a pretty good size wall to her head. Just to see from the face about 10 times.
1: You are all static.
0: 449 is meeting you at the address. She has a good last, or a good welt on her head. 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
1: 10-4.

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0: 451 reference up plate returns to a white 2007 Chevy Tahoe to a Brian Rivas of Grand Island, expires 5 of 27 is attached.
1: 10-4, thank you.
0: 2319.
1: 451 GOT, admin record check, back plate.
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0: 1, Nebraska, Hispanic Canal identification card, Leopoldo Ramirez Medina, first last name is R. Robert A. Adam M. Mary Ida, R. Robert C. Edwards D. Zebra, second last name is M. Mary E. Edward D. David and Nora A. Adam, first name is L. Lincoln E. Edward O. Ocean P. Paul O. Ocean L. Lincoln D. David O. Ocean, date of birth is 11-15-1974, 11-15-1974.

0: 439, you're going to have to 10-9 the second, last, and first name.
1: 10-4, second, last, is M. Mary, E. Edward, D. David, I. Ada, and Nora, A. Adam, first name. First name is O. Lincoln, E. Edward, O. Ocean, P. Paul, O. Ocean, L. Lincoln, D. David, O. Ocean.

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1: 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Edward Ellington of Sam, Edward A. Adams, date of birth 2004-07-09, dating 2004-07-09.
0: Can you re-advise first name you cut out?
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0: 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Myself, 25, 62, and 33 are out there.
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0: 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Also, EC.
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0: 462425. 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
1: I am not sure if that's the RP. I know 33 spoke with the RP.
0: 10-4. Break 462433.
2: Should be an older male sitting by the bus depot with the dog. I believe it's an orange shirt.
0: 10-4. 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

0: 1078, spoke with the vape shop employee. He said he was walking around here by himself, but he said there was no second male when he came by.
1: Caro Fire, lift assist at 303 Alexandria Street South. Caro Fire, lift assist at 303 Alexandria Street South.
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0: Unless you have anything further, am I 10-4 to break? 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Sounds like he parked somewhere by Napoli's or the hotel. 10-4, I'll keep checking the area for now. I'm a little bit closer, 281 in Wildwood, I'll just head that way.
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0: Record check, Nebraska white male, last name C. Charles, A. Adam, T. Tom, E. Edward, S. Sam, first name Edward, common spelling, middle initial D. David, date of birth 6693.

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0: 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Turn 4 to close this call.
1: 449.
2: Breakfast, Nebraska, Hispanic male, Leonardo Ramirez, last name R. Robert A. Adams, R. Robert M. Mary Ida, Robert E. Edwards, Griffith, Leonardo, Ellington, E. Edward Ocean, R. A. Adam, R. Robert D. David Ocean, date of birth 2004, 11-11-2004.
1: 449, no one's valid, it's attached.
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I'm 3rd and Sycamore. 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
1: Ambulance 1.
0: Is 3632 the correct address? We're having a little trouble finding that.
1: It looks like it's going to be past Lake Street and then west from there, I think.
0: Okay, we'll go check on Lake Street. 3632 Locust.
1: 3632, I'll go to the system. They're driving a 50-day travel road to these places.
0: Understood. We'll pull off on Lake Street. Check over there.
1: Ambulance 1, it's going to be south of Lake Street. It's across from where you can turn east into the Walmart parking lot, but instead go west on the dirt road.
2: Ambulance 1, there's this long driveway right behind us. At the end has those three houses.

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0: I'll be coming to you, Highway 30 in Shopsville, out with a black Chrysler 300, stand by for the lead. Plate's gonna be 9C Charles 390. Looks like it's gonna be a gray Chrysler 300.

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0: 9083 GIC. I'll be conducting a probable cause search of the vehicle. I'll take another if I have one close.
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1: 315.
0: I'll be out on call 11. We'll just be east of the overhead door.
1: We're gonna talk to RP first.
2: 10-4. If he wants him, sir, if he can walk over here and serve.
1: 10-4.
0: 8-3-3-4.
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4: 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If you want, you can continue. I've already completed the search. He's being compliant. As now you can 10-22.
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0: 482, GIC on admin. Could you show me a route to Hall County with one female, 1015? Also?
1: Go ahead, also.
0: Could you please run a triple I on Chelsea for prior domestic?
1: Two 0 59.

0: 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I will be shortly. 42-10-4.
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1: 491.
0: 5D David, 4834. 5D, 4834. It's going to be on a red G.
1: 106.
0: H Henry, G George, 5652, X X-ray, A Adam, 007210, took him back to a goldish on the airport.
2: If you want to wait for me before you make contact, that'd be great. I'm just going to stop by this fireworks call quickly.
1: 10-4. Nebraska mail. 439. Nebraska mail, Joe Munez. Last name is Mary Union and Nora Ocean Zebra. First name is Dijon Ocean E. Edward. Date of birth is 1972-04-30-1972.
3: C93 33. 33. Do you mean the zebra or the zero?
4: This responding to Witches Bridge, RPA 5, parked behind you.
0: It would be a zero.
1: GIT 439. GIT 439.
0: Go for 439.
1: Reference that mail. He's no one's valid attached.
3: GIC 9333, no record Nebraska. I can try all 50.
0: 10-4, yes please.
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1: That mail is no one's valid and attached.
0: 10-4, thank you.
1: 109.
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3GIC. My apologies, I think I advised the even number incorrect. I was able to find it. You can 1022 looking it up. I appreciate it.

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Just confirming you're in route to back 9-3-2. 10-4.

8934. 34. RP, good direction of travel. I think I see some headlights just south on 9 Bridge. I'm gonna go check it out. No, no, they weren't sure. 10-4, thank you.

69-34. On the bridge, 3-4. I lost the pickup in town. I'm just going to 1074 the area. It looks like a forward, just 1078. 10-4, we didn't have any criminal offense. They just were weirded out by the way they had stopped near the bridge. Understood.

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Unknown problem. Delta respond. NHUD Centennial Towers. 910 Bugs Avenue North. Engine 2 and ambulance 2. Unknown problem. Delta respond. NHUD Centennial Towers. 910 Bugs Avenue North.

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2: 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Sounds like the male is choking.
0: 4-9-10-4, code 3, 2 and 5.
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0: 25. I'm 55. I'm right behind 49. I can take your spot if you'd like.
1: 10-4, I'll still be in a route. I'm Capital and Sycamore.
0: 10-4, I'm gonna code up right behind 49.

0: 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I believe it's going to be apartment 904.
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0: Standby for plate. It's gonna be a Honda Pilot SUV 308 East 80. A90C plate's gonna be Nebraska. B-Boy J. John, Mary 982, repeating Boy John Mary 982.
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9089JAC 1029-1060 Colorado and Nebraska, white male. Colorado male / Nebraska, last name H. Henry Ocean, Y. Young Ocean, Sam, first name C. Charles A. Adam, R. Robert L. Lincoln Ocean, Sam. Date of birth is 1980, 10-10, October 10th, 1980. I do have Colorado O-line if needed.

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4-6-2-JC on admin, record check, Nebraska, white, male. 4. Last name, V. Victor, E. Edward, E. Edward, D. David, E. Edward, R. Robert. First name, Andrew, common spelling, middle initial, N. Nora. Date of birth, 1971, 3-30, March 30th of 1971.

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1: 5033.
0: 1052, I-80, westbound, go 311, standby for plate. I-80, westbound 311. Plate's gonna be 18F Frank 484, 18F 484.
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0: 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My way, I'll advise.
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Go ahead, 83. I'm about to leave the LAC, headed that way. 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
1: 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Go ahead, EJ.
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0: 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He's going to send in a report and then start heading home.
1: I sure can. I am almost to Tempest and Broadwell.
0: Definitely, thank you. 425-462.
1: 62.
0: This is going to be a reference 1073 investigation.
1: Understood.
0: GIEC on admin records check, Nebraska, Hispanic, no.
1: 425.
0: Two last names, first last name is going to be T. Charles, A. Adam, S. Sam, T. Tom, A. Adam, and Nora, E. Edward, D. David, A. Adam, second last name, D. David, O. Ocean, T. Paul, I. Adam, T. Charles, O. Ocean, first name is going to be Christian, T. Charles, H. Henry, R. Ida, R. Robert, I. Adam, S. Sam, T. Tom, I. Adam, A. Adam, and Nora, date of birth 3/14/1999, 3/14/1999.

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0: I will be en route to St. Francis for a legal blood draw with one male, beginning mileage 17024.3, repeating 17024.3 also. Can you notify the lab that we are en route?

Air 62 JDC. Can you run the mail attach for prior DUI within the last 15 years?

0: 462.
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JDAC. I've arrived at St. Francis, ending mileage 17026.5. 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

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We will be walking the mail to apartment 103, Indy Miles 8177.

0: 442 regional reference to removal subject. They do want to trespass. 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He's very intoxicated. 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He's just refusing to leave his property.
1: 4-2-10-4.
0: 310, where you 10-4 last traffic?
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0: I am en route to Hall County Corrections. Ending mileage, sorry, beginning mileage, same as ending.

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1: 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He asked for an officer.
0: Ten four en route from 4th and Sycamore.
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1: 10-4.

0: 442, GIC records check on admin, Nebraska, North Dakota mail.
1: 442.
0: Last name, H. Henry, A. Adam, or Robert, or Robert, I. Ida, G. George, A. Adam, and Nora. First name, William, common spelling, date of birth, middle, G. David. He's going to be a third. Date of birth is 1961, 1026. 1961, 1026.

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1: 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Beginning mileage is 57783.4. 57783.4. 448.

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0: 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Do you want me to head that way?
1: Yeah, I'm just trying to find a nice place that's not right by the door.

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442. 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
1: Yes, yes, they were when I was on the phone with them.
0: Are they going to be on the west side of the building, or I'm trying to figure out where they are?
1: Yes, it looks like they are on the west side. It's apartment P103.
0: Cool.
1: 512.

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1: 10-4. GIUC, ambulance 2.

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0: IEP ambulance to op 1.
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1: Yeah.

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2: 619. The laundry map there, RP advised there's a male with a white hat, black jeans. He's attempted to sexually assault multiple females.
1: I've noticed.

0: 453-466. It's going to be a Hispanic male. She says she has him on video. She also advised she has him cornered. He is still in the area.
1: Just leaving LAC.

0: unit responding to the suspicious call. She's continuing to follow. They're between 4th and 5th on Locust. He's going up to a door right now.
1: 10-4. 2 blocks out.

0: 6638. 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It looks like she had a red shirt on.
1: 5th and Pine or 5th and Locust?
0: 5th and Pine.
1: Arson.
2: Responding, the female is waving you down. She's currently at 5th and Locust.

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0: WRP, give it a description of the female.
2: No, she said that she couldn't really see her. She just saw him try to drag her, but could not get close description or anything.
0: Awesome. I'm alright.
2: 625.

it appears that we are also involved in some sort of RPG. We need to still locate the possible victim, Michelle Madison.

0: Letting the other guys know there's no one inside the laundromat.
1: W9, according to the female I talked to, the female we're looking for is Hispanic. She's got dirty blonde hair, possibly brown or light brown, wearing black top, black pants.
2: Any of the other units out looking around. Male here is reporting female stole his wallet. That's why he was chasing her. It's a black wallet. I haven't got much further description if we do locate her.
1: Does he know the female?
2: Negative, does not know her name. He said one of the females is wearing pink shorts and a blue shirt.
1: Do we have a last known direction for those females?
3: Possibly in a white SUV. Maybe driving westbound to the alleyway. One of my RPs just said they might have stalled about a minute ago or so. Another female is going to be on foot.
4: It almost looks like a older style Chevy Trailblazer.
1: Howdy.

777. 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I'm not seeing that white vehicle. I heard 77 all the way to Eddie and back east on 10.

0: 435 JC, we're going to check Edmund.
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0: Cynthia, and a breath to Hispanic male, two last names. First last, P. Paulie, Edward R. Robert, Edward C. Zebra. 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First name, R. Robert Ocean, and Mary E. Edward R. Robert Ocean. Date of birth, 1998, 11/27, November 27th, 1998.

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0: No records for that mail.
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0: red out white. Looks like a blazer northbound. Different locus. I don't know if this can be it or not. Did they say it was a Suburban or a Chevy? Blazer.
1: Phone. 77, E10-9, I was on the phone.
0: What kind of white SUV did they describe?
1: They thought that it was a white Chevy Trailblazer.
0: 10-4-4-7-7-JT, let me do an investigative stop at 10th and Locust on Nebraska 14, B-Boy, B-T-27-14, B-Boy, T-Tom-27, be on a white Chevy Trailblazer.

4-4, Jerry 2, looks like. We're still rolling. 7 miles an hour. Those are people pulling over at 11th and Locust. Myself and 7th Tone.

0: 444. Can you use 10-9, please?
1: Yes, yes. Plate is going to be in Nebraska, passenger 14 County, T-Boy, T-Tom, 27, repeating 14-3-2-7, white, Chevy Trailblazer. All this is not going to be our vehicle.

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0: It'd be Melissa Garza, last name to Georgie Adam, or Robert Z. Ray Adam. First name is M. Mary E. Edward, a Lincoln Ida, S. M. A. Adam, Minish M. Mary. Her date of birth is 6-2 of 70, 6-2 of 1970, Nebraska.

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1: 438.
0: You're sending mail Nebraska, 2 left names, first, Emery, Adam, or Robert, Tom, Ida, Nori, Edward, G, Zebra, second, D, Victor, Ida, L, Lincoln, A, Adam, L, Lincoln, O, Ocean, D, Boy, O, Ocean, S, Sam, first name, Nelson, and Nori, Edward, L, Lincoln, S, Sam, Ocean, and Nora, middle initial, E, Edward, date of birth, 1993, 04, 10, 1993, April 10th.

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0: 703.

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0: 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Also change the nature to theft.
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0: 6653. 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
1: The vehicle in front of me.
0: Yeah, that's 10-4. Yeah, we can make an investigative stop and get their side of the story.
1: Four by three. Trip stop. 11 to St. Paul. 9 people. 1969. 11 to St. Paul. 466 will be out with me. Investigative stop.
2: 7-6. And ambulance 3. Convulsion. Delta response. At 102 Josh Avenue. Number 2. Ladder 4. And ambulance 3. Convulsion. Delta response. At 102 Josh Avenue. Number 2.

0: Officer 866 is the female that I spoke with that vehicle.
1: Yes,
0: she is. Understood. I'll be in her room.

Jesse, attention ground units, westbound on Highway 30 from Lockwood Road, 1034, an SUV type vehicle. Be following a gray Jeep. The SUV is reckless all over the road, 719.

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2: I heard open 911 line.
1: Four four, 10-4. I'm coming from PD 63. 10-4. Bismarck and Martin.
0: 10-59. Reference to 10-74. A reckless driver is now. Public safety, drive westbound, public safety, drive westbound, dark blue, possibly a speed. Okay, dark blue SUV, no. Continue to be all over the window. Westbound, 2nd Street, public safety.
1: Four four GIUC.
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1: Reference 911 hangout. It may have possible equipment failure and people yelling. Can we try to get on the phone and see if we need any medical attention as well? I don't have any other numbers for him if you guys mind.

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1: 477.
0: Reference that attention unit. What's their location now?
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0: By 2nd and Lincoln.
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0: 10-4, I'm just at Plainview Park. I'll try to see if I can catch up.
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0: 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GAEC 444, 463.
1: Good. Good.
0: I had to hang that up to take another 911 call. I listened to that conversation for quite a while. I don't think that anybody's injured or that anything is going on other than they were just struggling trying to take a piece of machinery apart to fix it.
1: Understood. I appreciate you clarifying that. No more.
0: I am attempting callback now.
1: 446, are you going to get us that? I'm going to go with 77 to find the detention unit first.
0: Denver. JFC 1079, reference to 1074, westbound Fabling from Broadwell.
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0: Ahead,
2: 4-4-4. Well, just got stopped at Webb and Bailey. What was the last direction after that?
0: Continuing Cessna. They're at the 281 Bailey right now.
2: Understood. 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
1: 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I think 46 probably related. I think you're right. 466 GMC.
0: 466.
1: You show me route 46L. Arrow, he's saving the day. Four, seven, seven, JC.
0: 477.
1: Release 10-4, you can show us the name.
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0: 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Thank you.
1: 742.

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1: 28 Capital Bravo. Gov 7.
0: I'm on one hang up 710-8 Super Saver. I've got the manager on the line. Not sure what happened.
1: Just confirming, this is a landline. They need to talk to a manager who advised they don't have any idea what 911 was called.
0: That is correct.
1: Can you show me a ride?
0: 8-7-8.
1: Satan, there's 2-8, just like. Understood.
0: Yeah, I support 2-8.
1: Good.
0: Manager said there's no need, however, he will meet you up front. Gotta walk all the way to the store.
1: Understood.

0: 9. 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I can head there for you.
1: 10-4, 477, Jack, Houston 4.
2: Yes.
1: 8-4. 428, GIAC.
2: 428.
1: Manager confirmed everything's 10-4. We're going to go back in service.
2: Four five three, are you 10-4?
0: 1090.
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0: 77 Jersey traffic stop.
1: 477.
0: Northbound 21, Old Potash, Nebraska 14. R. Robert 70, 14. R. Robert 70, be on a white Kia. Northbound 281, Old Potash.
1: 833.

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1: 444.
0: I apologize. Turns into a traffic stop. Go William and Stolly with Nebraska passenger 8F Frank 6073. Repeating 8F Frank 6073. Looks like we're continuing to Haggy and William. Haggy and William.
1: Haggy and William, 835.

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0: 5-8 changes Capital Lot 22. Contact Wendy Lopez. I got this through Language Line, but she has guardianship of two boys, both 17. She woke up this morning, they were both gone. While we were on the phone, one of them walked in the door. The other one is still gone, but she was covering him with questions, and she does want an officer to come speak with him and try to locate the other boy. I don't have names. She was very involved in scolding the one that came home.
1: 10-4. 5-3 is 10-4 from Ryder Park.
0: 8-3.

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1: 444.
0: So Oklahoma and Harrison, Oklahoma and Harrison with Nebraska passenger 28 C Charles 109. Repeating 28 C Charles 109. Just come back to a white Ford Focus. Are you 10-4?
2: Yeah, I'm 10-4.
0: Understood.

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1: 477.
0: We'll be northbound 281, Nebraska 8E Edward 1877. 8E Edward 1877. We'll be on a gold Toyota.
1: 281 and 10-9.
0: Old Potash.

0: 432 traffic is down.
1: 438.
0: Stewart and Phoenix, H.A. Adam, 3469. 8A 3469. Make that Stewart and Sunset.

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0: It will be Lopez, common spelling, first name, Wendy, W-I-M, E. Edward, and Nora, David, Y. Young, date of birth, 1983, August 13th,
1: 8/13/1983.
0: Number 2. Second, it's going to be another Hispanic female. Last name, C. Charles, H. Henry, I. Ida, C. Charles, O. Ocean, J. John, J. John. First name, M. Mary, Edward, L. Lincoln, I. Ida, and Nora, A. Adam. Date of birth, 2008, 8/18, August 18th, 2008.
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0: JC traffic stop.
1: 477.
0: Northbound 281, eastbound 30 ramp, Nebraska A Adam, B Boy, Y Young 252, ABY 252, be on a red GMC.
1: Thank you.

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0: Area of 2820 St. Paul Road, 2820 St. Paul Road. This is a language line call. The female says that there are two males going behind houses. One of them is very skinny, and the other is wearing a shirt and some pants. That's the only description I got of them. She just thought it was suspicious that they were walking behind houses.
1: 10-4, main road.
0: 9-7.
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1: Yes.
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1: I'm 10-4.

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1: 10-4.
0: 514.

0: 43.
1: Allison.
0: Behind 704 West 3rd. Behind 704 West 3rd is a male wearing a flowered shirt and khaki pants. He's been sleeping there and hanging around. Caller is busy, suspicious.
1: Arson, is the RP a part of the ground abstract escrow or no?
0: Yes.
1: Do they want him to move along?
0: Sounds like it.
1: Then we're...
0: Nice to see you.

0: 43 Jackson.
1: 43.
0: I'm not seeing anybody. I'll be on foot.
1: 519.
0: I found him. He's right behind the building.
2: One four to three five or 8-1. Just finishing with my thoughts. I'll be in route. One of you guys can 10-22.

0: 477 JCM, Rex check. A male. Not sure if it's Nebraska or not.
1: 477.
0: Name he provided was Carlos Gonzalez. Last name is George Ocean, the North Zebra. The Adam L. Lincoln, the other Zebra. First name Carlos, common spelling. Date of birth he provided was 4/21/95. 4/21/95.

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1: Sheriff 7.
0: No warrant has protection order on file. 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
1: Copy that again.
0: 922.

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0: 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Both juveniles returned home.
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1: Yeah, go ahead, 67.
0: Can I get the reclosure off on Bravo 3-1? We're working right behind 4048 Reed Road.
2: Capital 281, 1-4. Ten 435. I'm glad you're here. Always here to help.
1: Bravo 3-1 is off.
0: Seven clear.

0: 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Lake and Locust, south of Puckett Pantry in the grassy area, possibly an injured goose.
1: Or about the injury wildlife.
0: 9:30.

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1: 10-4, I'm the same, 1077, haven't seen anything either.
0: 9-3-1-4-2-8-3.
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0: Did the RP want contact?
2: She said if you wanted to talk to her, you could, that's fine.
0: 466, GSC traffic stop.
2: 466.
0: Second, Claiborne with Nebraska passenger 10, C Charles, 460.
2: 934.

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1: Four four GIC on Edmund.
2: Four four four.
1: I got it. Eyes on the wild goose. It's got a minor injury. It's jumping around fine and mobile. It also has two wings. It'll be 10-4 for now if we get any more calls on it.
3: 9-3-1-4-2. Can you please make me responsible, and both units will be 10-8.
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0: Reid, is this a second white duplex to north?
1: I think you can from the south, correct?
0: Yeah, I'm up to
1: church. It's going to be the very first duplex on the north side, close to Hope and Church, or Hope and Hetty, sorry.
0: Stand for him. I got eyes on. You guys are ready to go?
1: We're walking up.
2: 4048 Reed Road. 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We did have to leave that fuse open and the meter out for them to make the repairs on their meter can. The homeowner is aware and they're getting an electrician to fix the issues.
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1: right, thank you.
0: 961.

CAAC attention unit, reference labs. My caller turned northbound, so she doesn't see them anymore. She hopes they got it figured out, but we've not received any calls so far.

GIC 1059 1074. GIC 1059-1074, northbound 281 from Sully. Northbound 281 from Sully. A blue border passenger car, 14 county balance unknown. 1048, reckless driving. Difficulty maintaining lane, northbound 281 from Sully. 1009.

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0: 453, GIC.
1: 453.
0: 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I'm on 281.
1: Bailey.
0: Bailey. And Ferrari, he drove by him then.
1: 10-11.

0: 2853. I think it is past 281 and State Street northbound.
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0: I have a traffic stop. 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Staying 21.
2: 3423 Grandview, apartment 317, made contact with Angela, reference possible criminal mischief residence.
0: Understood.
1: Jazzy 453.

0: CGI, 2453.
1: Yeah, traffic stop. 13281, 14 commercial, 390 H Henry.
0: Pemberton, 15.

0: 438, JC traffic is done.
1: 438.
0: Nebraska passenger 28B553, 28B553, it's a gray Honda Civic. 31 Stately, south of.
1: For 21 Stately.

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0: 1705 Bridal Lane, make contact with Rochelle. 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
1: 10-4, I'll be in there.

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1: 453.
0: Traffic stop of 8 at Frank 385. Right, 13th and 281, but returning, I'll advise. Over stop again, right.

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1: 466.
0: It's going to be 20th and St. Paul. 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
1: 37.

0: Four five zero JC. Five zero. 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
0: 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She's an employee. She found a cat in the street. She has it inside the store with her. 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
1: 10-4.

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0: Fourth in Claiborne, Nebraska passenger, AP boy, 3935. 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
0: IRP advised he was at home at 418 West Division. I'm public service with him right now. He said he's going to the library. He just advised his name was Steven.
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0: 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Looks like it has no plates in transit.
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0: 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Let's try Nebraska. Van's gonna be Kate King, and Nora, and Mary, A. Adam, T. Tom, 2, and Mary, T. Tom, 5, T. George, P. Paul, 720925. Just come back to Nissan Road, 2016, white.
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0: That'll be it. I appreciate it.
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0: 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It's just a piece of clothing. 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
1: 11-11.

Ambulance 1. A known problem. Bravo response. At Walmart South. 3501. Locust South. Ambulance 1. A known problem. Bravo response. At Walmart South. 3501. Locust South.

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1: 435.
0: It's going to be a Hispanic male with a Guatemalan passport, possibly out of Kansas. Two last names, first last, C. George, R. Robert, A. Adam, V. Victor, E. Edward, second last, C. Charles, H. Henry, I. Ida, and Nora, G. Georgia, Ocean, first name, F. Frank, E. Edward, O. Lincoln, I. Ida, C. Charles, I. Ida, A. Adam, and Nora, O. Ocean. Date of birth, looks like it's going to be October 14th of 2002.
2: Go ahead, ambulance one.
3: Can you have law enforcement dispatched to South Walmart?
2: Give me some information.
3: ETOH, not complying with our request being somewhat difficult. He maybe needs to be transported, but isn't going very well.
2: Understood. 1126. JC 438444.
3: Four.
2: Ambulance one is requesting your assistance at Walmart South. The patient is 1083. He's non-compliant. He's somewhat combative.
4: Interrupting.
3: 4-4-10-4. Here's Tanina.
2: Okay.

0: 477JC.
1: 477.
0: Reference 87, do they advise a name on that mail?
1: I don't know, we'll have.
0: 10-4, it might be James Stubbs. Dealt him this morning.
1: JC, ambulance one.
2: Go ahead for one.
1: Law enforcement is asking for a name, if you know it.
2: Stand by.

0: Ambulance 1, EC.
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0: Person's name is Bill Harrigan.
1: Thank you, Lone Tree 6.
2: That was 10-4 on that traffic.
1: 7-6.

0: Yeah, I see 435.
1: 35.
0: Believe me, has ID card or administrative record only Nebraska. I'm not sure he has one for, possibly has a ballot Kansas, I know for sure. It's just an ID card only through Kansas also.
1: 10-4, can you attach both so I can look at them?
0: They're both already attached.
1: Understood. Thank you.
0: 1128.

0: 450 JSC traffic stop. 13th and Howard, 13th and Howard with veteran plate B-Boy 52A Adamus Sam, veteran plate B-52A Adamus Sam, 13th and Howard, 2251 on a blue Hyundai Sonata.
1: 11:30.

0: 10-6, I'm just holding the theft of a wallet, Walmart South.
1: Alright,
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0: 910 North Boggs. The advice it was number 904. He kept saying he wanted to speak to a deputy and report himself for a felony. I lost contact.
1: Number 904. 10 bus.
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0: 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We're going to head over to that 4048 Reed Road. The electrician has made his repairs, so we'll go ahead and fire that AMI back up.
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1: 438.
0: Record check on Roy Mail, North Dakota, Nebraska. Last name here again, H. Henry, Adam, or Robert, or Robert, Ida, George, Adam, and Nora. First name William, common spelling. Middle initial D, David. Date of birth 1961, 1026. 1961, October 26th. 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
0: Do you have an OLN for subject?
1: Stand by. North Dakota OLN, H. Henry A. Adam R. Robert, 617-967. Again, H. Henry A. Adam R. Robert, 617-967.

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0: You run a register check on a Sean Funk. He should be in Spillman. Go ahead.
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0: You can change the nature to removal subject and make 444 responsible. Both units will stay on scene until Bill vacates.
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1: Go ahead.
0: Yes, all repairs have been made over here on 4048 Reed Road. We have that AMI installed again, so that AMI should not be lost anymore.
1: Copy that.
0: 10-4, 6-7 clear.

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0: Heading and Adam, AC Charles 753, AC Charles 753, heading Adam 2251, Black Sheep. Zero GSC traffic stop.
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1: He advised it was a plaza, he's a fitness center, PAX Fitness, I believe is what he said.
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0: It's going to be 308 North Locust. 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
1: Escalade 8, C Charles 1144. C 8. Correction. G George 1144. 8 G George 1144, Harrison, Oklahoma.
2: Me.
3: 450 GFC traffic stop. 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

0: 866.
1: Yeah, I clicked there. I was on admin, sorry. 10-9.
0: He's being verbally trespassed. He comes back, he goes to jail. You want to let him know?
1: 10-4. We'll let him know.

0: Are you 10-6?
1: I am not. You need help with something?
0: Oh, 10-54, yeah.

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1: 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I have a dog reclaim Humane Society.
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0: That's area 143, IC 1039, Texas. Texas plate, W William P. Paul V Victor 7857. William Paul Victor 7857, Texas. Should come back to a 2026 Chevy Colorado.
1: Understood. I've got it. I'll attach.
0: 10-4, thank you. All staff, Texas, 1029, 1060, when ready.
1: Go ahead.
0: Texas, white male, last name Speck, SAM, T Zombie, Edward C. Charles, first name Robert, common spelling, been on Usher, E. Edward, date of birth, 12-13-1949, December 13, 1949, do have Texas oil on it needed.
2: Yeah, I'm gonna be out at 614 Dodge Street for code 7. I'm already here.
1: Can 9 on Dodge?
2: 614 Dodge Street, code 7. You can hold that for me.
1: Oh, 47.

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1: GIC, ambulance one.

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0: one's on Hall County Fire.
1: Ambulance 1, you're still on City Fire. The male is now complaining of left side arm pain and sweating profusely.

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0: 1251.
2: JEC 463-435.
3: 63-35.
2: Walmart South, female subject advised there's a male laying on the ground. He does have a cart, wearing khaki pants and a blue shirt. He's close to the DMV dumpster area. He's been laying there for quite some time.
1: Edmore. He's not actually on the Walmart property at all, right?
2: I'm not sure. She just said he was closer to the dumpster than the DMV.
1: They were. 3510-4, break 3563. It's going to be the same male that 3844 dealt with. Understood. 3863. Good.
4: Right. He's just taking a nap. He was fine 20 minutes ago when we spoke with him. He wanted no assistance from us or EMS. So he's extremely 1073.
1: Edward.

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0: I have a dog bite at St. Francis ER. I already have another call holding for 651, and he is currently on a call. Can I send PD, or do you want me to just wait it out?
1: No, it's a bite. We'll go ahead and send somebody.
0: Understood. 1256.

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0: 2320. 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He's trying to move his vehicle now.
1: Four. 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
0: Are you on scene there yet?
1: Yeah, I just arrived, but he's 10-4, so we're breaking down.
0: Understood. Yeah, why don't you respond up here to Sherman, if you would.
1: On my way.

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1: Ethan Custer, go ahead.
0: It looks like now 428, 444, and 435 are all en route to Sherman Boulevard. Is that what you're wanting?
1: No, no, 35, 35, you can stay in service. We've got two closer.
2: Understood.
0: ASC 435? 35. Route to St. Francis for that dog bite.
2: Ten four from 34 and Locust.
0: 1304.

0: 460, I see. Reference my detail. 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I put his name in the call comments. If we get more calls about him, we can probably disregard.
1: 13-05.

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2: Streetsville.
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0: Have a 911 open line hanging up 11, which is 111 East 23rd, 111 East 23rd. I can hear them talking in the background. It doesn't sound like some stress.
1: Devil 30 in public safety.
2: Devil.
1: 435 GST admin. If there's a deputy available, can you have them en route to St. Francis? The dog bite happened in the county.
3: 1315.

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0: St. Francis in the ER, they have a dogfight, I believe it occurred in the county.
1: Ten four.
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0: First is white male in Nebraska, Randy McIntosh, spelling last name McIntosh, M. Mary C. Charles, I. Ida, N. Lord T. Tom, Ocean, S. Sam, H. Henry, first name Randy with a Y. Young, middle initial A. Adam, 8/27/84, August 27/1984, also.
1: Go ahead.
0: White female in Nebraska, last name Gomez, G. George, Ocean, and Mary, Edward Z. Zebra, first name Ashley, A. Adam S. Sam, H. Henry, L. Lincoln, Y. Young, middle initial M. Mary, 7/27/89, July 27, 1989.
1: 13/17.

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0: Reference the mail, no warrant, 1068, not 1060, reference female, no warrant, subject's valid.
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0: Would you check with Hall County and NSP, see if they have a on-duty DRE?
1: Are you a DRE?
0: Negative, and we don't have one on duty either.
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0: Call County or State Patrol. 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

0: 322-320. 320. I can start making phone calls.
1: Yeah, appreciate that. We will definitely need one as soon as we finish processing here on the scene. Should be off scene here in 10 minutes or so.
0: Understood. I'll check in advice.
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0: Would you have an ambulance respond to our scene, reference male, early 40s, breathing conscious, in and out of consciousness occasionally, respirations are inconsistent. No need to code up, but just want him checked out.

2, and ambulance 2, assist, at 2115 Sherman Boulevard. 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

0: 618 West 3rd at Edwards Audio. RP advised he believes his vehicle was involved in a hit and run. I believe the run vehicle left down the alley westbound. 8F Frank 5435 is a Durango, black Durango, correction, gray Durango. He advised the vehicle had red stickers on the front.
1: 3-5-10-4 from St. Francis.
2: 10-4, 10-10, Eddie.
3: 13-31. Name Mouse 2, go ahead.
4: Calling Engine 2. I'm not sure if they need to respond. They just want him checked out.

0: Division 2 GAC. Do you need us to respond on this?
1: I don't believe so. Mrs. Spillman. Dispatched you out. They just want it checked out. It's 55-year-old. Correction, 40-year-old male.
2: Checked out.
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0: 5-3.
1: Casey's on Capitol. Make contact with Ty for theft. It occurred earlier today. They have video of it. 5-3, 10-4.
2: 13-34. F-4-3-8-4-6-3, on main.
0: Go ahead.
2: Did your run vehicle take south front west?
0: RV's saying it went westbound through the alley. Looks like it probably would have went up to potentially south front, probably continued westbound, maybe towards Broadwell.
2: Understood. I'm on south front now, I'll advise.
3: Could I get the next available tow for the Chevy Malibu? Going to their lot, does have heavy front-end damage. Other than that, does have all four tires in the ground, too.
2: F-3-8-3-5, you want to check Casey's on second? I'm going to check the library. 10-4.

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1: Go ahead, on admin.
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1: Understood, Island.
0: 1338.

0: 6-3, 3-5, and 3-8. Go ahead.
1: Go.
0: That vehicle, it's unsure if that was the vehicle that actually struck him. He described the male driver to be a Hispanic male, about 40 years old, tall, skinny, 200 pounds, t-shirt and shorts. Understood. I'm 1077 down to 2nd Street Overpass.
1: Sir, 10-4, I'm going back in service. 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
0: Denver, I need you to redirect to Walmart North, Row 8. Have a 1073 male. 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
0: 1345.

0: 4428 on Evan. 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Understood. I'm still on scene. I can just pick them up from you. Them four, they're not going anywhere. I'll bring them to you or something. Understood. Just bring them to LAC. We're going to be in the DRE room.
1: I'm 30 in public safety, so I'll be a minute.
2: 10-0-8-1.
1: 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Wellwood, Highway 30, Wellwood.
2: 13.

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0: 438 Jr. So last name, to Charles Adams, Tommy Edward at Stanford, Tim Edward, Summon Stilling, Melissa B. David. Date of birth 1966, 0903, 1966, September 3rd.
1: I didn't get the last name.
0: Kate, T. Charles A. Adams, T. Tommy Edward at Stanford.

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0: 453
1: GIEC. 453. Damage was minor. Everything was 10-4. Information was exchanged from the call.
2: KMH-63 responsible, and I'll be back in service.
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0: Go ahead. I'm closer, you get 1022.
2: 10-4, right, 9384, yes.
1: I am 10-4 direct.
2: Also easy.
1: Go ahead, also.
2: There'll be a guy calling in, just flagging down in the parking lot. He said the ITC has took his property from a traffic stop to come. So I told him to call in.
1: Nine 084, can you call me with that? I only got about half of that.
0: GIC 9084
1: 1059.

0: 4288, you see my name?
1: Go ahead, 428.
0: Please show me arrived at LAC. Go ahead. I got a hold of a caller. He said everything was 10-4, no emergency. Four, just make sure you get their information. Ten four.

0: 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You're probably going to want a second, and definitely 10-4 on comments.
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0: I have a information call holding. 5 phone.
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9014, do your thing. I'll be en route to 6125 South Highway 21, reference agency assist.

0: 125L Lincoln's going to be by phone. It's just an information call. She believes boyfriend's daughter may have hit a couple of cars last night leaving the bar. She just wants to speak to him.
1: 7-4.
0: Yeah,

0: CIC 466. Good. There's a 1062 vehicle on State and North Road. RP advised they're going to get the tire fixed now, but it's in between the two yellow lines. It's just off of North Road on State, the black Lexus. RP advised other vehicles are just speeding around it. Nobody will be at the vehicle, just sent to me. Good.
1: I just cleared my stop. Do you want me to take that?
2: I'm Capital and Sherman. If I'm closer, I can handle it.
1: Yeah, you're quite a bit closer.
2: 10-4, I got it.

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0: Would you assign 116 to 428? Send me back in service.
1: Working 22.

450. 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

0: still in the area, or did they leave the area? Do we know?
1: He says they pull out and take off, and then they come right back. It's been going on for a while.
0: Understood. I take it, does he want 1025?
1: No, he doesn't. If you could just drive around the area and make presence known, and hopefully they'll just stop.
0: Understood, yeah. There's about 3 or 4 Silverados coming northbound on Fayley from Webb. That's where, if he had any idea, any other descriptions?
1: No, just a blue

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1: Enter it's in 41071.
0: 1430. Do we know if this is a hard line or if this is a cell phone from inside the business?
2: I don't know. She said it was a panic button, so I'm going to say that it's something that's attached to the business. It's not a cell phone.
1: Reference that last call. Were you able to make contact with the problem area?
0: No. Garage door is open. They did not come back in the area. It's 510 is the actual address.
1: Understood.

0: 50, GIC.
1: 450.
0: Arrived. I will be approaching from the south.
2: Five and myself for a second, Maddie.
3: Good. 320-450.
0: South side.
3: Just hold tight. I'm just about a minute away. You've got a second there at least.
0: Yeah, just start checking the back doors right now.
3: Understood.
0: Your second one's on scene already.
3: Understood. I just pulled up as well. Where do you want me?
2: From the south, 320.
3: Understood. I'll take southwest corner.
2: Gears normal. Sure, 320, myself and 35 are going to go back in service unless you advise otherwise.
3: That would be 10-4.
0: Your own people come out. I'm going to go make contact with them.
3: You can probably go back in service. Looks like business as usual. Understood.

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0: The vehicle is not a traffic hazard. 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

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Black Ford Fusion. Well, that looks like State and Howard. We're going to stop at State and Howard. 2251.

0: 435 JC, registration check by Ben. Ben is going to be 1 G George, C Charles, R Robert, K King, S Sam, E Edwards, 74 C Charles, 2137462. Should come back on a 2012 white Chevy Silverado.
1: Nebraska, Ben.
0: 10-4.
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0: 77. AT 77, 77. It's a gray Nissan Rogue. 2213.
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0: 463.
1: Can you also be announced to the bus depot? Offense removal subject of a male.
0: The white male wearing shorts, he's dating himself. He also has a dog on him. RP is not on scene.
1: 10-4, from Central Catholic.
0: Good change,

0: 863, I'll take your thought. I already dealt with him. Understood.
1: Go ahead.
0: I'll respond to 149 in place of 63. I already dealt with Mr. T.
1: Understood.

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1: 5, 3.
0: 162 L Lincoln's going to be by phone. It's reference custodial issue.
1: Tampa.

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0: 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I have to run to LEC to get a new battery for more portable. I will be en route shortly after.

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0: 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Again, 8E Edwards 2667. 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
1: 438.
0: The mail is no longer anywhere near the bus depot. 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If he returns, we'll come back as well.
1: Understood.

0: 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Is your AC on, Edmund?
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0: 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You can just call it. 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
1: 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I know she's in the names table for the address. 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
2: 22, Carol.
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3: 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I'm closer. 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
1: Go ahead.
0: Roger, check on a white male, Kentucky, Nebraska, off Kentucky driver's license. Last name spelling, Ida, Sam, Edward, and Nora. H. Henry, A. Adam, or Robert, T. Tom. First name, David. D. David, A. Adam, V. Victor, I. Ida, D. David. Middle name, John. J. John, Ocean, and Nora. 3/31/66, March 31, 1966, white male.

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2: 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Nebraska Personal, Isaiah Adam and Nora D. David or Robert E. Edward I. Ida. The gray Ram pickup. Highway 30, 2 mile access road.
1: 15.7.

0: JIC 1059 1074, red Ford Flex, last seen east on 11th Street from Broadwell, east on 11th from Broadwell, with children all over the back, not restrained, driving erratically, RP no longer following, 1550.
1: Eastbound
0: 10-4. 10-4, they advise east on 11th.
1: Understood, I'm Bailey Broadwell.
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0: 320. I went all the way to 11th and Eddy. I'm not seeing it. I'm going to backtrack a little bit.
1: Yeah, it was not on 11th eastbound. So they must have turned off somewhere on 1077 as well.

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0: We'll go Locust and Lake again with D Paul, L Lincoln, A Adam, T Tom, 1. D Paul, L Lincoln, A Adam, T Tom, 1. Locust and Lake.

0: 0822 GIEC 1052. Husker Highway, 110th Road, license plate, A. Adams, Z Zebra, XX-ray, 585, again, A. Adams, Z Zebra, XX-ray, 585, Husker Highway, 110th Road, 1048.
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0: 1029-1060 last L Lincoln New Union B Boy E Edwards. First is C Charles L Lincoln A Adam Y Young. Second first is H. Henry, E. Edward, R. Robert, B. Boy, E. Edward, R. Robert, T. Tom. Date of birth, 12-30-96. 12-30-96.

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0: 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Fiat, Shaven, Highway 30, personal plate, M. Mary Ocean, M. Mary S. Sam, F-U-N, repeating, M. Mary Ocean, correction, M. Mary Ocean, M. Mary S. Sam, F-U-N, 2251, be on a yellow beetle.
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0: 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I'll get you the plate here in a second. 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
0: Area of 8th and Cedar. Hispanic couple, male wearing all black, female in a blue tank top, appeared to be in a verbal 1034. Female tried to get away from male and he pulled her back to him. RP was just up after that.
1: 8th and Cedar. You can disregard, I'll be in route.
2: Are you closer than me? 322.
1: 30 and shaded in, but it won't take too long.
2: Understood. Thank you.
0: 35, no one. Valid, no one. Valid.
3: 10-4, please touch.
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4: Do you know, has anyone done a triple I for Randy McIntosh?

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1: 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Can you do one for prior DUI convictions, please?
0: That's one.

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0: I'm gonna be out 6-9 Eddie. Sycamore 5-3.

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1: This was her. She says she is fine. She does not need our help. She appreciates our assistance, but she's refusing any kind of help.
0: Understood. I'm going to go back in service.
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0: 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She's refusing her help. It was her. 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
0: So Anna Greenwich, Nebraska Commercial 28210F Frank. 28210F Frank, Anna Greenwich.

0: Ambulance 3, in Grand Island Rural. Sick person, Charlie responds. At 25, Robin Street. Ambulance 3, in Grand Island Rural. Sick person, Charlie responds. At 25, Robin Street.
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0: 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You want to advise fire and the medics that his blood pressure is pretty low.
1: Go for ambulance 3.
2: For law enforcement on the scene, there was a male. He does have pretty low blood pressure.
1: Ambulance 3, understood. We'll be on scene in approximately 2 minutes.

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1: 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Understood.
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0: 453-463. Good. What time are you off? At 5. Do you want me to take that sexual assault for you? That'd be 10-4. Thank you. Sure, 853. Go ahead.
1: Are you in 3-5-10-4 on my IM?
0: No, but I'm reading through it quick.
1: I spoke with 491. 439 is going to take that in 10 minutes.
0: That would be awesome. Tell her thank you.
2: 3-5 is also 10-4 after speaking with 491.
3: 13, 915, Bauman Drive. Engine 2 and ambulance 2. Person found, Charlie responds. At HUD Rainbow Terrace, apartment 13, 915, Bauman Drive.
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1: 320.
0: Records check, Hispanic female, Hawaii and Nebraska. Two last names. First is A. Adam and Nord, E. David, A. Adam and Nord, A. Adam. Second last name, Cruz, C. Charles, R. Robert, U. Union, C. Zebra. First name, L. Lincoln, I. Ida, Z. Zebra, E. Edward, T. Tom, H. Henry. Middle name, Alexandria, A. Adam, L. Lincoln, E. Edward, X. X-ray, A. Adam, and Nora, D. David, R. Robert, A. Adam, 9-3-2004, September 3, 2004, have OLN Hawaii if needed.

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0: Mile marker 298 in the state medium. Eastbound lane, traffic advisors, a minivan in the median. There's a male next to it, wearing a gray shirt, carrying a backpack.

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0: 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RP thinks him being there every day is suspicious.
1: 4-4 is 10-4.

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2: 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Can you advise bond amount?

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0: 1078.
1: That was 1077 on Anna from Eddie over to Harrison.
0: Understood. I was 1077 from Adams to Locust on Stolly. I'm going to check Bellwood.
1: Understood. I was off 1077 on Blaine. Didn't go north.
2: Understood. And 53 was 1077 all the way from Adams to Blaine.
0: Understood.

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0: I'll be on with that Subaru 2323 Bellwood, trailer number 5, making voluntary contact.
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0: Give me a records check on a Nebraska Sue White, male, last name Gaking Roberts, Union, Lincoln. 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
0: NSB is going to drop the mail off at the 312. Another trooper is going to take care of the vehicle. You can show me 10-8.

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0: 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I believe they're coming from Shelton.
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0: Just 1070, I've attempted a call to patrol. It's pretty busy signal. 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
0: 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I haven't received a call yet.
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0: 10-4.

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A known problem. Bravo response. At Texas Roadhouse. 232 Wilmar Avenue. Ambulance 3. A known problem. Bravo response. At Texas Roadhouse. 232 Wilmar Avenue.

Theodosia unit, eastbound on I-80 from Matamoros 305. Red car, YM and Nora E. Edward 167. Male was speeding on a child in the vehicle. 8234.

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0: 1029, 1060, blackmail out of Tennessee, last name M. Mary, O. A. Adam, R. Robert, T. Tom, I. Ida, and Nora. First name, X. X-ray, A. Adam, B. Victor, I. Ida, E. Edward, R. Robert, middle initial, T. Tom. Date of birth, 1995, 08, 13, 1995, 08, 13.

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1: 860 valid. Does it have a valid CDL? No one.
0: 10-4.
1: ATA 36.

0: 0-0.
1: 310 also, 433, the physical 1034, 2 females, 1904 Sheridan Avenue.
0: 4.
1: Four three three.
0: Houston 4.

0: Sure it is. One of the females drove off. There's a female and a male still there.
1: Four, Ellie's just leaving.
0: Four, AC on admin. Go ahead. Can you show myself in 439 at Cherry Park Apartments, Unit H45, reference with detail?

0: Right, 29 Jesse. Reference 235 at Lincoln, is RP still falling behind and do we have a direction of travel?
1: No, they're no longer falling.
0: 4.

0: Avenue. RPD is called back inside. Male and female both left separately, northbound on Sheridan. They're no longer going to be in front of this address.
1: 3-3-10-4, 5 points.
2: Five five ten four, Frog Bone 13.
3: Great to that, Jesse. Reference 236 at Lincoln. Did they say what they took off? And I'm gonna be Sheridan and Capitol.
0: The male and female are on foot, Sheridan, unknown direction, travel, but pick up.

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0: Hello, B-10-12, with that mail at Sheridan College. 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
4: 3-3-10-4. I believe I have 10 pickup on wall on Sheridan 55. You want to make contact with the pickup that just pulled over to the side?
3: Yep, 10-4. Four, five, five, JC.
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0: Male is just claiming it was a verbal argument. 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
1: Female, I'm speaking to you as physical injury. 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
0: 10-4, I do see some scratches on his right arm.
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